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2: 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You're responding to a female that fell and hit her face on the curb and is bleeding. They are not sure of her current age.
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1: 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Do you need fire EMS?
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2: Be 470 to be interrupted.
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0: See, we're going to need city water as well. He took out a fire hydrant and a stop sign.
1: Copy.
0: We need a Wisconsin truck. 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

0: I-56PD, is that on a maroon Dodge?
1: Affirm. Can you run Andrew Ruth out of Wisconsin?
0: Affirm.
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0: Copy.

0: 556 feet east, in order to show cause to be served, it's invalid out of Wisconsin. Wire is also on the way.
1: I copy.
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0: 478 PD, are you still at the office that you can run that to him?
2: 736.
1: Negative, I'm just about on scene.
0: No worries.
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0: Thank you.
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0: 478 should be just on scene, right there.
1: Copy. 556, I've just got a little bit of traffic, but if you need me to expedite, I can't.
4: I just got a lot going on. I just need an extra hand here.

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0: going to be a female Lotta Miller, Mary Ida Lincoln Lincoln, Edward Robert, Prisa Isabella, Ida Sam Adam, Boy Edward Lincoln Lincoln Adam. Date of birth 10/10/21. I'm not sure what state, probably Wisconsin.
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0: It would be a juvenile male, Lost to Thomas, Tom Henry Ocean, Mary Adam Sam, first of Caven, King Edward Adam, Victor Ocean Nora, UB 5/22/2016.
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0: The Megan Rasmussen that I added, could you run her and just make sure I'm not missing something?
1: That's okay.
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1: 36,
0: I apologize. We've been cleared and available.
1: Copy, I'll get you cleared.
2: PD4, can I start heading to 164?
1: Copy, thank you.
3: R24, they're following the vehicle there, Brooks, at the second.
2: Copy, is it heading on 2nd Street, or is it just right at the intersection?

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1: That's 14 MK.
2: Copy. What?
0: 10-4.
2: What truck is this?
0: I just turned on a 59. It's a Ford white truck.
2: Copy. I'm at 2nd and 11.
3: .424-565, I'm coming up 59 from the south, so I'll keep an eye out for it.
2: Copy.
4: PD-556.
0: 556, go ahead.
4: I'm on route 610 to the Belmont, so I'm on come.
0: Copy.
2: Communications, I'm at 260 at the airport. 4.6.
0: Copy, 4.6.
3: Nashville, 37.
0: Go ahead.
3: Let me know if Dr. Warren can find. Sign.
0: That's firm.
5: PD enforcement, they just confirm these streets is headed this way.
0: That's a firm.
2: PD enforcement, for any further update on the truck?
0: 135, sir.
2: Sure.
0: Do I need to put you on the same IR?
2: That's fine.
0: Denver. 5912, still southbound on 5917, County Truck 150. There's going to be a black Ford Taurus behind it.

0: 424-565, I believe I just saw it. I'm getting flipped around now at I-90.
1: Copy, I'm just passing 5912 right now.

0: 565, they gave a 17 county 150, which doesn't match. That's on a black Ford rather than a white one.
1: PD565, I'll be making a traffic stop on the vehicle. I can't fully see the plate. I'll let you know what it is.
0: Location?
1: It'll be right outside Advanced Auto Parts.
0: Copy.
2: Crystal 14.
0: 14.
2: 445, hospital.
0: 10-4.
3: PD475, I'm guessing the vehicle you hit was unoccupied.

The vehicle that hit him took off. It sounds like the RP was following it, which is who did the original hitting. Black Ford Taurus?

0: 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Copy, you're good.
1: SO 32, 1024 tonight.
0: Good work.

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0: National Injection 1076.
1: 10-4. 4.
0: The plate is going to be local truck 150.
1: Copy. That comes back on a black 79 Ford. 424 PD.
2: Go ahead.
1: I apologize, correction on that. The white Ford hit a vehicle that's not involved. The black Taurus was an RP that witnessed the whole thing.
2: Copy.

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1: Go ahead.
0: When you get a second, can you give me a call?
1: Probably.
2: PD 550.
0: Go ahead.
2: Vehicle that this truck hits, know at the address of the call.
0: Should be.
2: Copy, I'll go that way.
0: Thank you.
1: 550, 424.
2: Go ahead.
1: Apparently she was towing that vehicle, and her husband is in that vehicle, so it's not a vehicle accident, but if you can just go confirm that.
2: Copy.
1: PD 565.
0: Go ahead.
3: Plate is apparently going to be local truck 150 Edward.
0: Copy.
4: 559-526.
1: Good.
4: Can you check with her and see? I think I gave her Andrew's driver's license. I have her still.
5: Yeah, I'll check.
4: Okay, thanks.
6: PD-555, follow up.
0: Go ahead. Communication service, 260. 260, go ahead. You can show us clear and complete of the airport.
6: Order not 307, Metitzi Lane. Reference 26-25043.
0: Copy, clear and complete.

0: 556, 559, she says she doesn't have any identifications with her.
1: Kelly?
2: AD 565, you can show me clear of that call.
3: Copy.

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1: Go ahead.
0: What's your location?
1: 8th early.
0: Copy.

0: 56 P. Just clarifying, you never started on the civil, did you?
1: I tried to call him. He didn't answer, so that's where it was left at.
0: Okay, we'll get somebody else to take a look at it. Thank you.
1: When you get a second, you're on triple I two, please.
0: We're working on it.
1: I figured you were.

0: 85-65. I can take 154.
1: Thank you.
2: 85, did you want anything now?
1: Go ahead.
2: Last is Nora Young, Henry, Union Sam, versus Frederick, Frank, Robert, Edward, David, Edward, Robert, Ida, Charles King, 415-1972.

0: 550-424. Is this going to be a vehicle crash or more of a traffic complaint?
1: No, that is his wife, and she was telling him.
0: Copy, I'm going to finish up some paper and I'll cut her loose.
2: 550P, he's clear. Valid.

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1: 10-4.
2: 555, 550.
3: 135, sir.
4: Go ahead.
1: 10-4.
2: You still close by?
4: More than first drive, I can turn back around now.
2: Yeah, if we get another one here, maybe we can try to get this thing out of the road.
4: Yeah.

0: 35, 137.
1: Go ahead.
0: We were unable to make contact with anybody inside the residence. I don't think anybody's home.
1: 10-4, 32 is headed this way from Box Elder 4J. I'm going to run and grab that.
0: 10-4, thank you.
1: .137-35, would you also inspect that gate, see if I need anything for that?
0: Confirm, we can use what's in this trailer too.
1: Step 4, just make sure you get pictures before you do anything.

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0: 10-4.

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0: Got a Colorado 05715 Adam.

0: Right. They're just worried about them being in traffic. Last scene, they turned left onto 4J. They were cutting in and out of traffic.
1: Go ahead.
2: Copy.
0: 137, that bin doesn't come back on anything.
3: That's what 32, I'm down with the hell on the back side of the house.
0: 10-4.
1: 32, what's your 20?
3: An 821 Aspen in the, I guess, the back driveway or front driveway, the one off Aspen. With Carter Thomas.
0: 559P. Were you able to start on that bond violation at all?
2: I'm just about to make that call.
0: Okay.
1: Go ahead. On 4J and Box Elder, I'll keep a lookout for him.
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0: Hi, 50P.
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3: That's 132. I got a car coming here on the back side. I got a white truck, a work truck.
0: Jump park. 137SA. You had just a traffic complaint from Lakeway and 4J. They saw a group of four kids that were on the street with electric keys.

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0: Attitude is 343. 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Class attitude, Charles.
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1: 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You can use IME.
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0: Me second in Burma, local truck, 662 Frank on a red Ford.
1: You said 662 Frank?
0: Yeah. Confirm.
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2: That's the 101.
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2: Fifty-two
3: is not showing up on our map. Is she on call 33 as well?
2: And 613.
3: 35, you were digital. Can you send 9?
2: That's firm. She is.
3: 10-4.
4: Yeah, so 32, she's driving 116's ride. Not sure what the number is, but that's why.
0: 10-4, thank you.

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0: I-90 West. Like Lincoln Onion. That break. Lincoln Ocean. Charles King Sam, Minnesota passenger on a silver SUV.
1: 1958.

0: the 550 pounds.
1: 550 pounds, go ahead.
0: Can you reopen my follow up from earlier?
1: Which call?
0: My follow up from earlier.
1: That's from.

0: New conference call 173 is traffic complaint, start at Butler Space in Lakeway. It's going to be a gray Sierra truck out of country, westbound on Lakeway, going under the speed limit, brake checking and not maintaining a lane.
1: Yeah, that's from Monroe.

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1: Copy.

0: 85. 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
1: Copy. 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
0: Copy, I think it's David 1095. I got the VIN here handy if that would just be easier.
1: Yeah, let's just grab it.
0: One Charles 4, Paul John X-ray, Adam Nora 7, Sam William 5, 6, 5, 8, 4, 5.

0: or something. They fired the end of July to a Thomas Mayer on a blue Jeep Wrangler.
1: Copy the female. I thought it would be the new owner.
0: Copy.

0: you fucking know what state was that out of? It was, I think Delaware.
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0: MS-36, respond to 4702 Tong Lane for a fall. Again, MS-36, respond to 4702 Tong Lane for a fall. 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
1: PD. Go ahead.
0: If it's needed, we don't have locals with the mom that's there with the patient. Could you grab that information if we do need it?
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0: 36, go ahead.
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2: You can trust your eyes. Is this emergent, not emergent?
0: I'm being told emergent. It's going to be a 58-year-old male. He is alert and able to talk, not breathing normal. And they're advising that he has a rather large guy. Do you want fire page as well?
2: That's a firm. Thank you.

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2: 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He is, correction, 51-year-old female. She is alert and able to talk, unknown on her breathing for her. She does have a history of heart problems and has POTS. 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He is, correction, 51-year-old female. She is alert and able to talk, unknown on her breathing for her. She does have a history of heart problems and has POTS.
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1: 14 SO.
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0: 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I believe it's 194 Henry, Wyoming Pastor in the Black, Volkswagen.
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0: You respond to the South Open Jug, 2800 South Douglas Highway for a man down. Engine 3 MS-260, respond to 2800 South Douglas Highway, the Loaf and Jug, for a man down. Again, MS-260, Engine 3, respond to 2800 South Douglas Highway, Loaf and Jug, for a man down. Engine 3 MS-260, respond to 2800 South Douglas Highway, the Loaf and Jug, for a man down. Again, MS-260, Engine 3, respond to 2800 South Douglas Highway, Loaf and Jug, for a man down.
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4: Copy.
0: I copy, both are responding. You're responding to a female passenger in a dark Nissan with Wisconsin plates, not breathing. They just advised that they saw her take a breath, very labored, unknown 30s. She's not alert and able to talk. I copy, both are responding. You're responding to a female passenger in a dark Nissan with Wisconsin plates, not breathing. They just advised that they saw her take a breath, very labored, unknown 30s. She's not alert and able to talk.
3: You copy, who's en route?
0: MS-260 and Engine 3 are both en route.
3: Okay, 10-4.
0: 565, this is actually going to be a female. She's a passenger seat of a dark Nissan, Wisconsin plate. She is breathing and talking now. MS-260, Engine 3, just for information, RP is advising that she's now breathing and talking to the RP.
4: 556.
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4: I'm just leaving the jail, my culture, and everybody else to that. Amanda?
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0: Polk passenger 762 Victor comes back current 2006 silver Jeep to Daniel Walker, 6806 Andre Court.
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0: Go ahead.
2: 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That truck's got its hazards on, but is unoccupied.
0: 10-4.
1: 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You want to try 782?
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1: Okay. That is recording.

MS-260, respond to the ER bed 3 for a med transfer back to Legacy. Again, MS-260, respond to the ER bed 3 for a med transfer from the hospital back to Legacy.

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0: I have a bond violation for you in your district.
1: Stand for it. I'll meet up.
0: We did try it last night, and the weigh station said that he was no longer there.
1: 10-4. Let's just close it out then. I don't have anywhere else to look for.
0: 10-4.

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0: That last 28 that came back to Bayham, would you check 27th on the RO?
1: That's fair.
2: 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They'll be taking it when they're clear.
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0: And you can show us at the ER for that.
1: Copy. 30 prior P's, priors 260. We do show a license out of California, which is suspended or revoked. Out of Wyoming, he's eligible, ID card only.
2: 34. 35, I'll be 605 with it, Union Chapel, Fairview.

0: S35. I'll be clear of that stop. It's not him driving. If you would check 27s, 29s on a Wyoming female for me.
1: Go ahead.
0: Same last name, first of Madison, Marietta, Adam, David, Young, Sam Oshinora, middle of Lynn, 06-12-2008.
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We're out at Legacy, ending mileage 2.1. Happy 2.1.

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0: 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He's Pryor's 260. Otherwise, 1074 and valid out of South Dakota.
1: 10-4.
0: Tower 65 status.
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0: Last of Mary, Adam, Henry, Nora, Edward, first of Joshua, Common, middle of Joseph, 0514-1984.
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1: 555,
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3: 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There is no active flames at this point. There's just excessive smoke.
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0: Copy. You're responding to a residence where apparently the wife is at home. He left something in the oven and it burnt. No active flames, excessive smoke at this point.
4: 3565, I can respond also.
1: Copy.
0: Copy.
5: Engine 3 is responding. 555, 559, if you don't want to go. Danny and I are down at our cars. We'll head that way.
0: Copy, Engine 3, you're responding to the residence. RP's at work, says his wife's at home. He left something in the oven and it burnt. There's no active flames, excessive smoke.
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0: 555 PD, the RP is out of the house and also their child.
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4: Copy.
0: 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MS-260, BC-4, Engine 5, Engine 3, Truck 1, just for information, sounds like everybody is out of the residence.
1: Copy.
8: BC-4 copies, did they advise where the fire's located?
0: BC-4, sounds like our actual RP left something in the oven when he left to work. It burnt. He's advising no active flames, excessive smoke.
8: I copy.

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0: 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Check with atmospheric monitors. It's been turned over to the resident. Scene's terminated. PC4 is returning.
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0: Copy. All they're able to give us is the male's name, and they were unable to make contact with him.
1: 36 copies.

0: 36. I tried calling the number again that the alarm company had given me. I spoke to a June Kurtz. Her dad is the one for the medical alarm. She said that he accidentally bumped it and that he is fine and we do not need to respond.
1: 36 traffic, you can draw clear and available.
0: Copy.

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1: Good, Pete. 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
1: Copy, it's going to be a 35-year-old male. He's in the front lobby. He's stating he feels like he's going to pass out.
0: Copy.

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1: I'm good.
0: Copy.

0: You respond to a suspicious activity, 632 Lakeland Hills Drive. There's two people parked across the street. They got in or out of their vehicle and are messing around with somebody else's vehicle.
1: Copy.
2: Copy.
0: Copy.

0: PD there messing with the Jeep Wagoneer.
1: Five 55 PD there. They left in the Jeep Wagoneer, dark in color.

0: were they messing with the RP's vehicle or somebody else's?
1: Someone else's.
0: Sorry.
1: Well, 550, the RP is now saying that he's not exactly sure if they were messing with the vehicle or just walking around it.

0: were they messing with the RP's vehicle or somebody else's?
1: Someone else's.
0: Copy.
1: Pfizer, the RP is now saying that he's not exactly sure if they were messing with the vehicle or just walking around it.
0: Copy of the address of the call, the RP, or where the vehicle is.
1: It's where the RP is.

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1: Button.
0: There's no vehicles here to the west of you.
1: Copy, thank you.

0: 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Expired the end of September. Black 07 Chevy to Jason Irving off of Arrowhead.
1: 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Need to give a color.
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0: Take call 5 open door from 410 Rockpile, VRP at 501, or 410 West Fifth. VRP at 501 Rockpile says that the front door is open, there's a light in the hall on. She's not sure if the homeowner is home because her mom sounds like it's going through something at the hospital.
1: Copy. 3565, well back.
0: Copy.

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1: Yeah, go ahead, BD.
0: Copy, call six on the problem, 703 West 6th Street, apartment 211. Never rang in, it was wrapped SOS only, locals with the number put it in that apartment.
1: Copy. PD 559, can you see if we had an EMS call up there, 515 myself, about a week ago?
0: You sure did.
1: Copy. I think she's got some pretty serious medical issues. Can you roll EMS non-emergent? We'll start that way.
0: I sure can. Looks like 557 dealt with her today on an unknown problem in mental illness as well.
1: Copy.
2: I'm going to go with him.
0: Okay.

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1: You can go ahead.
0: Pair of you call back and advise that the door is now closed.
2: MS-36, respond to 703 West 6th Apartment 211 for a med request. MS-36, respond to 703 West 6th Apartment 211 for a med request.
1: Yeah, I see that. Peace. And local truck.
0: Good.
1: 8667.
0: That's current on that white 07 GMC to Juliana Pierce, that address.
1: Copy. We're going to clear this.

0: 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She accidentally dialed 911, and then we were unable to get in contact with her. Law enforcement requested you guys.
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0: Quarantine, do they want us to stage or go ahead?
1: 559B.
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1: You want EMS to stage or just go up?
2: I'm just about to the door. If they want to hang out by their ride, I'll advise here in just a sec.
1: All right, copy. Just stage for a minute.
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0: Last Shriner. Sam Charles, Henry, Ida, Robert, Ida, Nora, Edward, Robert, first Sean, Sam, Henry, Adam, William, Nora, middle of Leo, 0908-1981.
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0: as the 35, would you add Sabrina to the involvements for 95 or both?
1: 10-4. She has priors for 260.
0: 10-4, you want to send, start rolling the next 1051 this way?
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1: 10-4.

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1: That's 35.
0: Go ahead.
1: 76 to the attention adult male, beginning mileage is 66.
0: Ten four five 17.

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0: They sent me 6. Don't see them all beginning mileage.
1: Go ahead with mileage.
0: 54.
1: 150 status. I'm sorry, 64?
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0: 7:41, 10:08, District 5, good morning.
1: 10:40, good morning.

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0: you start heading to the Alamo, possibly room 106 for a domestic. RP's advising male and female are fighting. The male has the female trapped on the stairs.
1: Impressive. I'll be in route.
2: 541, I'll go with.
0: Copy.
2: 557, we'll join the fun.
0: You got it.

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1: Right in front of the room of 106, right in the middle of the building.

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0: I'm with Shania Austin out of Arizona. I'll get more information. Who's our RP?
1: His name's Chuck Murray. He's in room 106.
0: Thank you.
2: D541 Arizona mail.
1: Got it.
2: That's the Hicks. Henry, Ida, Charles, King, Sam, First of Deshaun, David, Edward, Sam, Henry, Adam, William, Nora, date of birth 12/27/99.

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1: Copy, Lee, send fire to.
0: That's fair.

0: BC4, we've got a fire request for 1460 Warrior Road. 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
0: I sure can, I apologize.

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1: Go ahead, 35.
0: I'll be out of detention, ending mileage 512.
1: At 602.

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1: Copy. Rescue on, you're responding to a 68-year-old female who is breathing but is not very alert. She's pretty confused this morning and can't walk real well.
0: Rescue on, copy.
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0: MS-260. He thinks that you'd be able to get her out with a chair. She's pretty small.
1: He's unable to get her up in what?
0: I said that he thinks that you'd be able to get her outside with just a chair, like a stair chair or something. She's not that big.
1: Copy.

0: Fire EMS units responding 1460 Warrior. He would like you to use the north entrance. There is a light on the north side where there's a deck, and you should be able to pull your rigs right up within a few feet of that. There is also a light on the east side that faces south, but he doesn't want you to use that entrance. Fire EMS units responding 1460 Warrior. He would like you to use the north entrance. There is a light on the north side where there's a deck, and you should be able to pull your rigs right up within a few feet of that. There is also a light on the east side that faces south, but he doesn't want you to use that entrance.
1: Copy. Res, go on, copy.
2: That's 52.
0: 52?
2: Yeah, that's attention. Adult female, ending mileage is 310.
0: At 608.
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Sam Austin. Austin, Adam Union, Sam Tom Ida Nora, first name Shania, Sam, Henry Adam, Nora, Ida, Adam, date of birth 05/31/1996, Arizona, Tina.

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3: Copy. Thank you, everyone. 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
0: 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It's on a white pickup with a flatbed.
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0: Larissa Sanchez, Sam Adam Nora, Charles Henry, Edward Zebra, First of Luis, Lincoln Union, Ida Sam, middle initial A for Angel, date of birth 10/21/1997.
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0: his license is coming back clear and valid. I doubt we maybe really need to tell you, but a missing person notice does show up with most of the same information. However, we have it in our notes that this is not the same person. Apparently, this comes up a lot, and so we've made a note in his name's jacket.
1: That's it. Thank you. I'll be 773.
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1: 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Good morning.
0: 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Have a phenomenal day.
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1: 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I read you loud and clear.
0: Awesome. Thank you. Have a great morning.
1: Thank you. You too.

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RP advised that she was driving to Spirit Fisher at his appointment, and he fainted, possibly had a seizure. He did quit breathing. I believe he's breathing now.

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1: Can you use 1019 to 129-98 eastbound for a 75-year-old male? He's not coherent. He is breathing normally. She advised that he fainted. He was possibly having a seizure.
0: MS-36, engine 5, respond to 129-I-90 eastbound for seizure. Again, MS-36, engine 5, respond to 129-I-90 eastbound for a seizure. They're going to be in a maroon Chevy Traverse with their hazards on. MS-36, engine 5, respond to 129-I-90 eastbound for a seizure. They're going to be in a maroon Chevy Traverse with their hazards on.
1: 19, they'll have their hazards on. They're in a Chevy Traverse maroon color.
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1: 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He's not going here. He is breathing normally.
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0: SO32, I lied. 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

0: Fire EMS, you're responding to a 75-year-old female who fainted. They're under the electric billboard in that maroon Traverse with their flashers on. She has stopped seizing. No history of them.
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0: or be advised that he's still breathing, but he's not breathing normally. It's shallow breathing. He's very clammy, his shirt sweaty. He's pretty pale. He is trying to talk to the RP at this point.
1: We're out there.

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0: He told my partner he was sitting in the empty lot where the heavy equipment is.
1: That's from, I know where he's at. Can you see where I'm at?
0: That's her.
1: That's where the deer's going to be pulled off the road.

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0: You have Raymond added.
1: That's her.
0: I'll copy, thank you. Can I have my IR, please?
1: 25417.
0: Thank you.

0: Listen, I think you have vehicle information and completed the statement and everything.
1: I only have the patient and the RP's names. I don't have the vehicle.
0: 18 County Passenger 1233.
1: Come forward.
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0: 561 PD.
1: Go ahead.
0: I also have a VIN for you in the same area of the library. It's going to be 405 West Boxfelder, Klein, Wyoming. She wasn't going to be there till 8:30. It's going to be on a gray Honda Pilot.
1: I copy, and I'm on scene at the library.
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0: 10-4.

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0: Can you copy call 21? They're in the lobby here.
1: That's from, I'm at Garner Lake, so it's going to be a minute.

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1: Go ahead.
0: Do we have any other numbers for Levi that aren't the 0876?
1: Let me check SO system.

0: That's an idea.
1: Good. Thank you.
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0: 5, Frank, Laura, Young, George, 1, Henry, 8, 1, Sam, Boy, 0, 1, 6, 4, 3, 6.
1: Yeah, so 36, right?
2: 561, clear not on file.
0: Copy.
3: PD 514.
2: Go ahead.
3: I can take 22. The RP is at the crisis shelter.
2: That's true.

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1: 22.
0: Is this for Dahlstedt?
1: That's from.
0: 10-4, I'll get her added.

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1: Go ahead.
0: I don't know if you're near your computer, but I'm going to see if you are familiar with this email in my call.
1: I'll get to my computer and take a look.
0: Copy that. $499, PD.
2: That for $483?
0: $499, PD.
2: Alright.
1: Go ahead.
0: Could you copy call 23 traffic complaint called by PX?
1: Yeah, okay.
2: $483.
0: Go ahead.
2: Can I get my IR, please?
0: 25420.
1: Copy, thank you. 8540,
3: when you put me on 25. Copy.
0: 357.
3: Can you show me on duty, please?
0: Oh, sir.
4: SL 159-799.
0: Go ahead.
4: Big D.
0: 10-4.

0: 375, Travis.
1: Yeah, so 53, 10
2: eight. I'm good, thank you.
0: 10-4. Copy, 557, 7.
3: I'm good.
0: Copy.

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1: Can't do. Nobody was home, so the paper and the notice were posted. And I'll be 10-2.
0: 10-4. 10-2 or 10-24?
1: 10-2. I still got to make a phone call related.
0: Gotcha. Thanks.
1: National 137, 10-8.
0: 10-4.
2: Yeah, so 36, code 500.
0: Go ahead.
2: Got a 108 Bay, have 60 and number 7.
0: 10-4.

0: Yeah, it's a 36 tank.
1: Work. 5541, go to 29.
2: Copy.
0: Yeah, so 22 on 10-8-94. I forgot to activate my body camera on that one.
2: 10-4.

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1: Go ahead.
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1: Go ahead.
0: Four ninety-three, it's got a phone message for you when you're freed up to call Lisa Toms back. Did you need that number?
1: That's me. I'll give her a call back.
0: Copy.

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1: Go ahead.
0: Camera shows the female going out to Saunders Boulevard and then heading west on West 4J.
1: I copy. I am 4J Lakeway. I'll point that direction.
0: Copy. I'm not sure how long ago this happened. Yeah, so 53.
1: Go ahead. Copy.
0: 731 Lakeview.
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0: Could you copy call 31, Civil Assist? Apparently you've been working with them before.
1: Of course.

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0: 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You can show some services, all please.
1: Copy and service loud and clear.
0: Thank you. Have a fantastic day.
1: You too. Thank you.

0: 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Good for.
1: Go ahead.
0: 8,500 ptarmigan. Unit 8.

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2: 10-4.
1: NAS 27.
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1: 10-8.
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1: 10-4. 137 SL.
2: 137.
1: Jesse calling in the lobby, requesting to speak with you.
2: 10-4. This is 22K.
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1: Yes, sir. I can code 500.
0: Drive. 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Please start me on that thorough call SH, please.
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1: 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Did you get my IM?
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0: Careful.
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0: 387 at about the 141. Looks like a Colorado fleet plate. Edward Paul Queen, Robert 33. It's on a dark colored SUV.
1: 10-4.
2: Yeah, it's a 36 code 500.
1: Go on.
2: 507 Blaine Court.
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1: Is it Dharma something something?
0: Yep.
1: 10-4.
0: 07012.
1: That's from, he's been contacting that before already.
0: I'm sorry, Tanner.
1: He was contacted in that car previously, so I'll run him.
0: Okay. Any idea what he was contacted for?
1: He got a traffic warning for speeding on the 11th.
2: PD 561 on scene.
1: Copy. Of September.
0: Okay, well, he'd be 580 today.
1: 10-4.

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1: Copy.

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0: Copy. I have an unknown problem, open 911, plotting off of Fortification Road. I have exact coordinates in the call. I just hear some talking in the background. Nothing else has been heard.
3: Tommy, could you give that call back, please?
0: Come for it.

0: code 500.
1: 495. Go ahead.
2: I'm good.
0: 4701 South Douglas Highway number 7 and 343. I've got Cheryl in here.
1: 10-4.
3: Yeah, so 36. Go 5.
1: Go ahead.
3: 702 Hannah Road.
1: 10-4.
3: If you're unable to make contact, I'll head through that unknown problem as soon as I clear.
1: 10-4. Both times I've called, they've answered, but it's still an open line.
4: Copy. I'll head that way.

0: Yeah, so 36, I'm 10-8 and 76.
1: 10-4. 36, SL.
0: Go ahead.
1: We didn't have any contacts with the phone number. Fast People Search has it to a Brandon McGill, which we do have contacts. Our last contact with him was in 2025, though.
0: Okay. Yeah, so 159.
1: Go ahead.
0: B580, 10-8.
1: 10-4.

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1: Yeah, I'll be code 500, same address, lot 26.
0: 10-4.
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0: It's 343. I got a text message back from that number advising that they had called me back.
1: 10-4.

0: 181 to 76 for that devil. Can we change that to 18 Benjamin Franklin?
1: 67, did you say 18 Benjamin Franklin?
0: I believe that's where the family fight was, so yes.

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1: Go ahead.
0: I'm starting to supplement at the shelter, IR, when ready.
1: Go ahead.
0: 25399.
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4: Yes, we're trying to.
1: Go ahead. Go ahead.
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1: 409, set it. 10-4.
4: 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No, just clear.
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1: Go ahead.
0: One, Frank, 9. One, Adam, 1. 6, 2, 6. Nora, 08, 5. 1, 4, 8. 5, 4.

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0: Can you start me a follow-up? I have an IR when you're ready.
1: Go ahead.
0: (26-09730). I'll be en route to that address.
1: Give me.
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2: I apologize. We were on scene approximately 5 minutes ago with an ending mileage of 0.8, and we are now clear and available.
1: Copy. Ending mile 0.8. Incomplete.

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0: 416, I'm in O'Hara in the other space. There's a gray dog running in and out of the street. I've got a citizen out here trying to catch it.
1: Okay, I'll be in route from ACO.
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0: PD-561, can you pass me to that RAO? I'm going to follow it. It's moving down past 12.
1: Kevin.
2: That's so 22. PD-49 traffic stop.
1: So far. Kevin.
2: Local PC 387 Mary. I'll get your location here off Lakeway in a minute.
1: Okay.
2: I'll be at the bike shop.

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0: I'm coming up on 12th and Gurley. Where are you at?
1: We're still in Butler State. We're directly in front of St. Matthew's Church.
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1: It's going to be a blue healer. 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
0: 22.
1: To 19, Wagon Master Place for a VIN on a homemade trailer. She was headed there from the office about 5 minutes ago.
0: 10-4, call her back and tell her I got to stop on the way and do one of these code 500s and I'll head that way.
1: 10-4.
2: Sorry, 41 traffic stop.
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0: 731 wagon wheel.
1: 10-4.
0: Yeah, 722, code 500.
1: Go ahead.
0: Seven 17 Express, apartment 515.

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0: That's firm.
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0: Go ahead.
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2: 254, you want to assign me?
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0: Good.
1: On 59, the VIN comes back clear, previously registered to an Eric Dvorak out of Nebraska.
0: Copy, thank you. 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

0: 84.9, I'm in the area.
1: Coming.
0: I'm pretty sure I'll be out with him here on the corner.

0: PD-49, I'm going to be with this man. We're going to be at 405 Osborne. He's just getting me his ID.
1: Here.
2: Yeah, so 36.
1: Go ahead.
2: I drove the area and didn't see any emergencies.
1: 10-4.
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0: PD-49, you're on a mail for me from a Mississippi driver's license?
1: Good.
0: Last name spelled David Edward Lincoln, Ida Mary Adam. First name is spelled John Ocean, Adam Ocean. Date of birth is 8/30 of 84.

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1: 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Well, anyone you keyed up, nothing came across.
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1: So far. Just here where I have both plates and RP's information.
2: Copy, thank you.

0: Sierra 22.
1: Go ahead.
0: Ten eight, 1024. It was a no VIN form.
1: 375P. 10-4.
0: I got your IM.
1: Copy, thank you. Sorry, Tessa.

0: 1019 to the lobby. I have a male advising his daughter took his Jeep sometime last month. We did have contacts with him. I can get the IR. Looks like he said he's been medically cleared to drive again and wants his Jeep back.
1: 10-4. Did we seize it?
0: Negative. The daughter has it.
1: 10-4, yeah, I'll go talk to her.
0: 10-4, I am going to put the previous IR in the call comments now.
1: 10-4, just added to involvement.
2: 85-14, both units are on scene.
0: Copy. 22 SL.
1: 22.
0: This is 43. He advised he'd be waiting outside in a vehicle. When I asked for a description or a make or a model or if it was a car or a truck, he had no information as to what vehicle it is. So I have his phone number as well if you need to give him a call when you get there.

0: D514 local motorcycles. Go ahead. 2248, should we have a green Kawasaki?
1: Copy.
2: PD416.
1: Go ahead.
2: Are you able to confirm that the previous owner is deceased?
1: Stand by.

0: 416, PD.
1: 416, go ahead.
0: Neither R or SS system show that mail deceased.
1: Okay. Can we run that mail and see if we have any next of kin to contact?
0: That's a firm.
2: ED-557.
3: Good.
2: We'll be out at 2305 Cascade.

0: I called his daughter. She's going to get broke loose from work and come down as well. So I'll probably tend sick for a little while. And 343, he has not been cleared to drive. They've actually taken his driver's license away from him.
1: 10-4.
0: Would you run him real quick and see if there's anything notes on his record?
1: He's showing valid license.
0: Okay.
2: 416, that's been added to your call comments.
3: Copy.
4: Minnesota 19, 1028, local passenger.
2: Go ahead.
4: 169, Youngstown

0: Thank you, Eva.
1: Thank you.
0: My contact current on a white 2008 Jeep utility, Richard and Matthew Grahams at 88 Sierra Drive.
1: Thank you.
2: Yes, 23 on 1023.
0: 10-4.
2: Yeah, so 36765.
0: Go ahead. Go ahead.
2: Kingsbury on fortification.
0: 10-4.
2: That's the 181.
0: Go ahead.
2: 10-24, 10-8.

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0: Thank you.

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0: RP on Alaska flagging us down at Samuel Adams and Fairview.
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2: P-541, Wyoming female, by the way.
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0: 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I'm, we'll be back out there.

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0: 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I can text you his phone number.
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0: 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You're 43, I don't have a computer right now.
1: Yeah, it's 36, code 500.
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0: Christmas is on there. Tell her what, I don't have that for her.
1: 10-4.
2: V-54, you want to be at the office for a bit?

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0: Okay.
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0: 10-8.
1: 10-4. Five 14, I'm showing that Kern's in a white Chevy to Devon Energy.

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0: Yeah, 753.
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2: SO 159-60. Go ahead. Highway 450 at the 51. It's going to be an 18 county truck plate. William Lincoln Charles on a black Ram.
1: 10-4.

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0: 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Standby will put him through your workshop.

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2: 41 Shooting Park Road.
1: 4.
0: 5 Nora Paul. Edward Charles 4. Adam Charles 5. David Henry 8. 02095.
1: 561, it's coming out on pound.
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1: 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Can you repeat that address, please?
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Wyoming female, last of Sam, William, Adam, Nora, Sam, Ocean, Nora, first of Robert, Ocean Boy, Yellow, Nora, middle of William, Yellow, Nora, Edward, Tom, Edward. 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
0: 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Do I have any other calls?
1: Negative.

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0: PD 483, I'll be en route to that traffic accident.
1: Copy.
0: PD 483, will you just close out my DOP with Preston Report, please?
1: That's right.

0: Hey, this is Tommy to Wells Fargo. We got this through an alarm company. They sent us back to the bank. I can hear the lady talking to someone in the background, but she's not talking to me. I'm trying to get a vehicle description, but until she talks to me, I can't get one.
1: Who else is close to Wells Fargo?
2: Oh, yeah.
1: 57 Lakeway 4J.
3: 375 for Borlo. We'll head that way.
0: Copy.
4: D541, head that way from the office.
0: Copy.
1: PD 559, I'm right here with.
0: Units responding to bank. Units responding to bank, did not get a vehicle description. I have a phone number for a witness I'm calling.
1: 557 will work on calling that. Is everyone else's response?
3: SL181.
5: PD 483, I'm on scene.
0: Go ahead. Come
3: in. 773, 10-8.
0: 10-4.

0: That's 27.
1: 27, go ahead.
0: 731, my view.
1: So far.

0: We're looking for a larger silver truck.
1: Yeah, so 53.
2: Hi.
1: 731, sometime. Yeah, so 52, code 500.
3: D-48, 1720, talk whenever you're ready.
2: Good. Good.
1: 11 Stafford Court.
2: 10 4.
3: 1720, talk 246, Mary.

0: 493, I'm showing that current on a silver Ford to a Gerald Finn at 480 Sinclair, unit 23.
1: Obviously, that's who I'm going to be out with.
0: Okay.

0: 493-409.
1: Go ahead.
0: Are we still looking for this vehicle then or not?
1: Negative. It's here, me, Nancy.
0: Okay, thank you.

0: Cessna 19445.
1: Go ahead.
0: Seven, nine, four, four, North 1416 is going to the Sorensen Ranch, and I'm about 2 miles in on from the highway.
1: 10-4.
0: That's what I'm doing today.
2: 84-83.
1: 10-4. Go ahead.
2: You change this to a traffic collision, non-traffic collision?
1: That's true.

0: 181605.
1: Go ahead.
0: 59 by Komatsu, stand by for 28.

0: Yeah, so 16.
1: 16.
0: 10-8.
1: 10-4.
2: Yeah, so 36-8.
1: 10-4.

0: 375, 493. Go ahead. Could you possibly go up front and just verify that he's okay? I see that he's diabetic. I just want to make sure he's not having an issue.
1: Yeah, so 22, code 500.
2: Go ahead.
1: West 4J Road, apartments 2, 3, and 6.
2: 10-4.

0: Wyoming Mail, last of Sam, Tom, Adam, Paul, Lincoln, Edward, Sam, first of Boy, Robert, Edward, Tom, Tom, middle of Lincoln, Adam, David, Ocean, Nora, DOB 1272.
1: Confirmed.

0: Your driver is clear and valid, and can I have you confirm that plate balance for me?
1: Wyoming Rodeo, 7373.
0: 10-4, that's what I ran. It's not coming back. Do you have a VIN?

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1: 10-4, that's up.

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0: F-16.
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2: Yeah, sure.

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1: Go on.
0: Who's primary on the Wells Fargo call?
1: 493.
0: Copy. Break 493, 499.
1: Go ahead.
0: You wrap up there. Could I just swing by routine across the street? It sounds like they have video footage.
1: Copy.

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1: Hello.
0: You can take off 515. He left already, and I'll be out of routine.
1: Copy.
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0: Fort George, Nora, Boy Mary, 122, 6 John, Boy 05-0298.
2: Can you show me busy at District 4, please?
1: 10-4. Copy.
3: SO
1: 181.
3: 799
1: is the Maverick. 10-4, I copy 799, that's the South Maverick.
3: Maverick.
1: 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MS-36 communications.
0: 22.
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0: 10-4.
1: Site crew is on the ground requesting ETA.
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1: Super.
2: Yeah, so 36, code 500.
1: Got it.
2: 126 Ridgeway Road.
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1: Go ahead.
2: You can scratch that. I'm looking for 216. I'll be there shortly.
1: 10-4.

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1: I'm going to be 5th and Gillette. 5th and 59, sorry.
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0: MS-36, go ahead.
2: Go ahead.
0: We're en route to the hospital with the flight crew.
1: Happy en route to the hospital with the flight crew. 137, that comes back current on a white 1999 Buick registered to Clave James at 828 North Gurley Ave, Unit 102.
2: Tangor. Yes, no problem. Exchange of 500.
1: Go ahead.
2: Oh, got it. 216 Ridge River Road, code 500.
1: 10-4.
2: That's the warning one today.
1: 10-4.
0: PD for 93. Oh, yeah, welcome.
1: Copy.

0: serial number if we'll try that.
1: Good.
2: It's the 19th.
1: Good.
0: William Sam Boy, Charles 0, 290, 127, 86 X-ray.
2: I'll be out with a disabled vehicle at Dollar General on 1416 Omaha Greenway. It's Ohio passenger King Sam Paul 4340. And it looks like they're moving out.
1: 10-4.
0: 514-557.
2: I'm no longer out with them. I have no idea why they're stopped in the middle of the road, though.
1: 10-4.
0: 514-557.
1: What?
0: Did you take a bike theft recently?
1: Yeah, I did. It was a Haro, silver in color with green writing on it with a Primetime sticker.
0: All right, I got a green Specialized with a Primetime.
1: I copy. It was a downtown Haro. 493 PD.
3: Go ahead.
1: I have Derek with EMS on 6Q.
3: Will you tell him we'll give him a call back here in just a minute? I gotta handle this right first.

0: Cessna 1900 vehicle come back to Ohio passenger, King Sam Paul 4340.
1: Stand by.
2: Cessna 16.
1: Go ahead.
2: 10-8.
1: 10-4. 19-SM.
0: 19.
1: That 28 comes back expired at the end of February on 2019 Hyundai gray in color to Tyler Timbrook out of Hamilton, Ohio.
0: 10-4, I'll be 605 with that on Short Lake Boulevard and Rockwood.
1: 557-P.
3: Go ahead.
1: 10-4. I went back the last few months, nothing for a specialized. I also ran it through NCIC and it's not recorded stolen.
0: We're just going to be on Split Hill Boulevard and Dallas Way now.
3: Perfect, thank you.
1: Sounds good.
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3: That's 19-10-2-27-29, Ohio Mail.

0: last name is Timbrook. Tom Ida Mary, Boy Robert Ocean King, first name Tyler, Tom Young, Lincoln Edwards Robert, first male Nichols Michael, DOB is 0228-2006.
1: Okay. 19, just so you know, if you become available soon, PD is requesting your partner at Westwood parking lot.
0: 10-4, if he's clear, I'll clear.
1: 10-4. 19, he is 1074 in Valen.
0: 10-4, I'll be 76 to Westwood as soon as I get back his information.
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1: Perfect. I appreciate you.

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1: 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Okay, Warlow and Hannum with a Montana truck. Looks like County 321908 David on a white Ford Ranger.

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0: Baby, we're still rolling.
1: Just make sure you give him an audible signal, too, if you're not getting his attention.
0: Affirm. We're Lakeway 59. I don't think they see me.
1: What are you stopping them for?
0: Improper turn. I think I got their attention now.
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1: Two, five, four, five, six.

0: SO 19, will you add local passenger 2432 to involvement?
1: That's fair. MS-260 responding sick person at 900 South Douglas Highway, Lasting Legacy, Birch Room 2408, Cross Streets East 9th Street and 10th Street. MS-260 responding sick person, 900 South Douglas Highway, Lasting Legacy, Birch 2408, Cross Streets East 9th Street and 10th Street.
0: Yeah, so 19, who's that registered to?
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3: Hello. I get that back. Good, 3 February of 27, Silver 2014 Chevy 4-door, Diana Simmons.
1: MS-260, communications?
4: Good.
1: This is an upgraded to breathing problems. We're sending fire.
0: SO-19, do we have any contact with this vehicle?
2: 60 copy, thanks.
3: I'm looking. SO-19, the last contact that we really had with it, it was plated out of Utah at the time, and that expired in 2026. When we contacted it in January of 26, it was registered to Elise Flores Velasque.
1: Engine 5, respond, breathing problems, 900 South Douglas Highway, Lasting Legacy, Birch 2408, Cross Street East 9th Street and 10th Street. Engine 5, responding, breathing problems, 900 South Douglas Highway, Lasting Legacy, Birch 2408, Cross of East 9th Street and 10th Street.
0: Can you say the name again, please?
3: Do you want a long intro out at the end? Luis Flores Velasque. No Z on the end.
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0: 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Breathing problems. She is alert and able to talk. 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
0: I show on PD system that Diana might have a daughter named Caitlin Steinlich, who's 18.
1: What's the last name?
0: Sam, Tom, Edward, Ida, Nora, Lincoln, Ida, Charles, Henry, Tom.
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2: 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Caitlin does.
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2: 72908.
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0: 557, would you be able to cover him?
1: Sure.
0: Pat 53, this is going to be a guy who brought in a gun for consignment to Rocky Mountain. Stated that the gun came back as stolen.
1: Copy. 557, 375. I'm done with my paperwork. Do you want me to head that way?
2: No, you're good. I can point that way from that.

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0: Corona, and I'm showing that it expired on a white Kia to a Jesse McManus.
1: All right, copy. We have Elder Space and Shoshone. Service up.
0: Copy.
2: PD 536.
0: Go ahead.
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0: Copy.
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0: Go ahead.
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1: OMP.
0: 409 status.
1: That's 22K.
0: So far.
1: You got all the air back?
0: Kirby.
1: Yeah, it's a 36 tonight.
0: So far.
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0: Copy, engine 5 available in quarters.
1: AT-557.
0: Good.
1: Have they given us the serial that do a run yet?
0: Negative.
1: All right, copy.

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2: 181, Alpha.
0: 181.
2: Keith and 19 to 2115 Bishop Road. We got an unknown problem. It rang in and immediately disconnected.

0: Yeah, just Shawnee. Just west of Butler Space. Local truck 612 Tom on a white Ram.
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0: 701 and so.
1: 10-4. 181 also.
0: 181.
1: Got a hold of a Janelle Barnett. She advised her phone accidentally dialed, no emergency, or her watch accidentally dialed, no emergency. Do you need to talk to her?
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0: 3904 Federal.
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1: PD 483.
2: 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Go ahead.
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0: Yeah, 765 for Nicholson Park.
1: 10-4.
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1: it is confirmed they will have an investigator call shortly.
0: 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Do you know when it was reported or put into CIC?

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0: One Frank Mary, Nora Union 4, 0 5, or sorry, 0 Sam 6, 5 Edward Adam, 39958.
1: 409
2: 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Yeah, so 36, thank you.
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0: 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This is going to be at Gillette PT. 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
0: 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It's on a gold Chevy Cruze.
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1: 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Work phone, I assume.
0: Yeah, the detective from Grand Junction. You want me to transfer?
1: Copy. 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
1: 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We'll be leaving in a minute.
0: Copy.

0: 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Will you start pointing that way, please?
1: Oh, from City West.
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0: I'm heading there now. Thank you.

0: for Oneida. It sounds like a individual was fired and he came back, and now he has two current staff members and three residents in the building, and he locked everyone else out.
1: Copy. I'll be in there as well.
2: PD 450, I'll be 76 as well.
0: Copy.
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3: 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We may have to get a hold of the RP.
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0: PD flying in on scene. Looks like there's some people outside.
1: Okay. Communications, MS-36. MS-36? We are en route to the hospital with one.
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0: PD-452, all on scene as well.
1: Copy, en route to the hospital with one. Copy.
3: Yeah, so 36, code 500.
1: Go ahead.
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1: 10-4.
3: Need to pass you.
1: You better go ahead.
3: I didn't disagree. I think I figured it out.
1: 10-4.

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0: Seems like there's three access into and out of the building at this point in time. We'll be in contact with the suspect outside.
1: Copy.
2: P541 Wyoming female.
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1: 11-18-99.
2: Copy. 541, she's clear, valid. Copy. Can you confirm a trespass from this location?
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0: PD-499, Wyoming 10 tag.
1: Go ahead.
0: 574-199.

0: PD-452, let me know.
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0: Les McMillan, Mary Charles, Mary, Ida Lincoln, Lincoln, Adam, Nora, first to Eric. Edward, Robert, Ida, Charles, 10-0378, you can just add in, please.
1: Copy. 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
3: PD-49 is Linda, being criminal trespass.
1: Copy. At the ER, ending mileage 2.8.
2: At ER, ending mileage 2.8.
4: Yeah, so 36, good 500.
1: Go ahead.
4: Yeah, lot 5, Hillside Drive.
1: 10-4.
5: PD-541, did you know that Stevie's been verbally trespassed from this property?
1: That's true.

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1: Go ahead.
0: Could you have the phone call to the filing cabinet, please?
1: That's sure.

0: Yeah, it's 036.
1: Go ahead.
0: I'm 10-8 from there, and I'm going to make my way over to 938 Chandler Lane. Same reason.
1: Of course.

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0: I've got that runaway in front of Sage Valley. I'm going to see if I can get her stopped.
1: Perfect. I'm right down the street.
2: Who's the runaway? I'm right here, too.
0: Chloe Ortega.
2: Is she wearing all black?
0: Jean shorts, black shirt, white ball cap. She's talking to the principal right now.
2: Okay. You got about four or five of us here. Do you need anybody to stop or not?
0: I think she's going to hang out for me.
2: $375, I think.
1: Copy.
3: $514, I'll stop right here.
1: CV 514, I'll be out with him.

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1: I did.
0: Copy.

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1: Work cell, please.

0: 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Jamie, please make 514 primary so I can clear.
1: She is.

0: 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Because it brings up the clearance when I try to clear.
1: I'm not even showing you on the call. I took you off.

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1: She's trying right now.
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0: 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It was just in progress. A black Hyundai hit her car. Not sure if it was an SUV or a car. It happened at 312 East Lakeway. Unknown direction of travel from there.
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0: 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Again, MS-260, respond 410 Hunt Avenue for a fall. Cross streets are 5th and 6th. It's going to be for an 89-year-old female.
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0: Go ahead.
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0: 10-4.
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0: 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They can't tell if she's injured or not, but she is alert and able to talk.
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1: Wyoming veteran, 585.
0: 10-4 semi.
1: Veteran.
0: 10-4 semi.

0: SL1 and E1. We'll be 605 that vehicle. Box all there in Skyway.
1: PD 375.
2: Go ahead.
1: Could you open the cellar, please?
2: Copy.

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1: Go ahead.
0: Cottonwood Mobile Park.
1: 10-4.
2: So 67, did you get a return on that 28?
1: That's a firm. I added to the state returns on a tan 2005 Subaru.
2: And that Wyoming Veteran 585? Sorry, Air Force Veteran.
1: That's a firm. I can try to run it a different way.
2: Okay, if we have it on a silver or gray, I'm on a 4.
1: 10-4.
3: PD 452. Go ahead. We start a warrant attempt at 1490 West 4J.
1: Copy, is there an apartment number?
3: Number 4.
1: Copy. And who's going to be with you?
3: 550.
1: Copy.
2: PD 541, I'm out at Sierra Drive, unit number 80.
1: Copy.
3: PD 527, local passenger.
0: That's the one, you know. Clear copy 12729.
1: Go ahead.
3: 601 William.
1: Copy, semi.
0: Last of Boy Union Robert, Charles Adam William. First of David Ida Adam, Nora Adam. DOB 111173, and a possible driver's license out of Ohio.
1: 10-4, semi. That returns on an 04 Chevy four-door gray to Taya Deal, 822 North Greeley, apartment 100.
3: I copy. That'll be the one involved vehicle.
1: Copy.
3: PD 452, local PC.
1: Go ahead.
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1: Copy.
0: S.O., are you 1061?
1: Morning, anyone?

0: I am showing that female suspended out of Ohio, and the plate did come back to her as the RO, expired 531 of 24 on a 2005 tan Subaru. I'm not getting anything more recent with that plate.
1: PD 553, I'm out with 541.
0: Copy.
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0: Yeah. 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
1: Copy. P541 Wyoming, ma'am.
0: Go ahead.
1: Last of Boy Ocean, Ida King, Edward, first of Wayne, common spelling. Date of birth 7-6-1990.
0: Copy.

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1: Go ahead. 541, he is clear and license class Adam Mary.
0: I think 1 Henry George, Charles Victor, 1 Frank, 35, John Adam, 025298.
1: 10-4, semi. I didn't get that back with you. Portion plate 3, Nora Henry 991 out of Oklahoma.
2: PD 493.
1: Go ahead.
2: Is that permanent a portion plate out of Oklahoma? Can we try again?
1: And it was the 3, Nora Henry 991?
2: That's the first.
1: Copy.

0: 493, I'll probably need a van on that Oklahoma one. I ran it in NCIC with a no expiration, and I still didn't get a return. But that Utah one does come back on a 2023 Hyundai Gray to Provo Partners.
1: Copy. I'll get that in for you in just a second.
2: 181 or so.
0: Sorry, thank you.
3: 181.
0: I added the KQ as well to your state returns. I'm showing a indefinite suspension out of Ohio. The VIN is clear, not on file. I did check tax-wise, and it looks like it hasn't been active since 2025 on a silver Honda 2018 to a Kyron Palmer.
4: 541, 553 status.
5: We're good, Pete.
0: Copy. 409 PD, I do have a hit and run that's holding. It's happened sometime today.
6: Okay. If it's not active, it can hold till we clear somebody up.
0: Copy.

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1: Go ahead.
0: That Hyundai is going to need a tow, whichever one's next in rotation would be great.
1: Copy. Okay, and do you know where it's going to go?
0: I would assume their lot.
1: Copy.

0: 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MS-36, engine 14, responding to breathing problems at 7460 Rimrock Drive, cross street of Dove Road and Wolf Road. MS-36, engine 14, respond to breathing problems, 7460 Rimrock Drive, cross of Dove Road and Wolf Road.
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5: Where are you at? 499, 409, where are you at? Just leave the PD. Okay, I'm down at the jail. I'll just clear from here. I think I'm pretty much done here. I'll go to the breathing problems. Copy, thanks.
3: I copy, thank you.
5: B541, myself and 553 will be clear in just a second. You need us to go anywhere right now?
3: I do have a hit and run that's holding that happened at Lakeview School sometime today.
5: Okay. For now, that can hold 541. We're just going to need to free up a couple people before we take that, because next thing you know, something else is going to come. Copy.

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1: 2081.
0: I have an updated address for the subject, and can I get a report number?
1: Go to that address.
0: Thirty-seven twelve Tanner Drive, apartment 2.
1: 10-4, do you want a DUSIR?
0: Never.
1: Ten four, I have the IR when you're ready.
0: Good.
1: MS-26, engine 14, just information, when you arrive at 7460 Rimrock, you'll want to use the rear entrance.
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1: Go ahead.
0: I have that VIN whenever you're ready.
1: I'm ready, go ahead. 181, my apologies. I was able to find the vehicle in our system. It looks like we had contacts with it, and she did receive two DUS citations. One was 3/30 of 25. The second was 8/9 of 25. It also advises that the plate is from a previous vehicle.
0: One, George, Charlie 4, King Young, Edward Young, 0 Henry, Frank 23, 4706.
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1: I did run out of Oklahoma. I got the return. It's a 2017 Chevy.
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2: Okay, over by the railroad tracks, I'd imagine.
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0: 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Cross of Antelope Road and Edwards Road. 10-4.
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0: What was the updated location?
1: 553, can you work on 116? It's a traffic complaint. Anonymous RP, the vehicle is parked at Folger EMS right now.
2: Edwards and Highlight near the bridge.
3: Edwards Road and Highlight Road near the bridge.
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4: Go ahead.
0: Where are you?
4: Sierra Circle.
0: Okay. I can stop in. PD-49, is this the Solzer on, like, Sinclair and Bird Drive?
1: That's a firm right off Carlisle, I think.
0: Okay, just assign it to me. I'm coming north on 59 right now from this breathing problems call. I'll stop out there and see if I can find him.
1: Copy.

0: 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BC1, we're now getting a call reporting
1: that it's 400 feet long.
0: It's 400 feet long, burning right up against the tracks and the cut line, heading both north and south. No structures, just the tracks.
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3: 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I'm on scene, just 343. 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
0: You're in the area of American Road and Wydack. Would you be able to keep your eyes open for Diablo walking on the side of American Road and maybe help him get into a fence?
1: Well, I've been warning to get back in, but I don't think I'm going to do much with Diablo. 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
1: Well, we can call a goat whisperer. 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
0: MS-36, go ahead.
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3: Copy.
0: We are en route to the ER with 1 non-emergent. Copy, MS-36, en route to the hospital with 1 non-emergent.
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0: All area patrol. Attempt to locate as follows. Attempt to locate on a white Hyundai Genesis 2-door, Wyoming plate 2 County, 30 George Charles. Subject is related to an aggravated robbery and suicidal. Subject is white male adult Brian Kuzma, 12-8-1983, 5'7", brown and blue, last seen wearing a black shirt and shorts, may possibly have more than one pistol and has made prior threats of suicide by cop. Authority, Laramie County Sheriff's Office, ending MOLA at 1655.
1: 159 SL.
2: Good.
3: 553, can you take 118 criminal trespass? I believe it can be handled by phone. It's not in progress or anything.
1: 159, we just got an unknown problem. Came in rapid SOS only. It came in the area of Highlight and Edwards Road. I'm assuming it was about the fire, but it just came in rapid SOS.
2: Copy. I can do that.
3: Thank you.
4: Yeah, okay. Can you try to give it a call back?
1: That's her.
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2: Go ahead.
5: Do you have paper you need to work on?
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0: Well, 59 got a hold of her. It was about the fire that she, and she was able to report more about it. Do you need to speak with her?
1: Yeah, if you could send her to my phone, please.

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0: 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It's a black TMC 0.
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0: That's wrong, sorry.
2: One 67, you guys good there?
1: We're wonderful.

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1: 22, VIN comes back clear, not on file. 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
0: Yeah, the title, South Dakota title, says it's a 1994, but that's it.
1: 10-4, I'll run out of South Dakota and see if it comes back.
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2: 10-4.
3: And 343, that dog's still REL, but the owner's trying to get it.
2: 10-4.
1: 22SO.
0: 22.
1: I run another South Dakota, it comes back on 1994.
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0: 36. I got in contact with the son who went over there to check on her. He did advise that she did have A32 and was in her hand and was threatening to use it on herself. He did take it. He is unaware if there's anything else left in the house. He's no longer over there. She does have a prescription, but he advised she does not drink alcohol.
1: I mean, was she consuming alcohol?
0: Negative.
1: Got
0: it. 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
2: Where are you?
0: 10-4.
2: 36, do you want another?
1: I should be good, but if you guys want to poke this way, be fine. That's the one you want. We're 10-8 with the citation. We'll be around 36.
0: 10-4.

0: 36. The RP advised that he did take the 32 that she had in her hands. It is now outside on the four-wheeler. He's sitting outside of her house. The son went inside as well to check on her. They advised that there are other 32s in the house, but they're stored. There's possibly a shotgun hanging on the door. The son is checking if it's located in a safe area.
1: Tell me.

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1: Happy. Thank you. You too.
2: 36 ERP advised that the son took the shotgun out of the house as well. They did advise that she's now saying she's going to leave the house.
3: Copy. They just let me know what she's driving.
2: That's from, I'll have them tell me. She's still in the house at the moment. They're standing outside.
3: Copy.

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0: East, Lincoln Hall, X-ray 400. Leave it, Kansas, on a white Tacoma.
1: 1718.

0: Sounds like she's outside now talking with the RP. 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She's not left yet. I'm still on the line with them. They'll leave me if she tries.
1: I think I'm just turning on the bat, so.
0: 10-4.

0: 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MS36, go ahead. Copy, clearing quickly to the hospital. 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

0: 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Yeah, so 36, you can show me 1023.
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0: 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I would like to speak with you again.
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1: 10-4. 4 almost, 23.
0: 10-4.

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0: All area law enforcement, Moorcroft Patrol with a traffic complaint. Headed eastbound from the 150 on Wyoming 51, possibly last seen exiting into Moorcroft. We have a white Buick driven by an older lady. Vehicle is driving on the shoulder, thinking it's a driving lane, going 75 miles an hour for about 2 miles. RP tried to wave her out of it, but she never noticed. RP said he no longer sees the vehicle, possibly exited into Moorcroft. Pending traffic complaint at 1743.
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0: 10-4, you want to name? 10-4. SO 32, same traffic.
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0: 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All units will be clear returning.
1: 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Fire's under control. 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

0: Communications engine 49, can you let BNSF know they can open up the tracks?
1: Copy, I did.
0: Copy, thank you.
1: Thank you for the reminder, though.